0: RCMP communications officer Chris Clark did confirm an industrial accident did occur, which resulted in a 31-year-old man's death. School District 59 have announced a new secondary school-sized gym for Tumbler Ridge Secondary School students. A statement from the district says it is located behind the district's current aquatic center and skating rink at 340 Front Street in Tumbler Ridge. Site of a mass shooting in February, the current school has begun to be demolished, and the district says a new retrofitted gym will be ready by early 2027. For all the details on these stories and more, you can visit energeticcity.ca. That was your news update. Let's take a look at sports. Fort St. John Huskies general manager Jeremy Clothier said the withdrawal of the North Peace Navigators Club for this Strike Group Northwest Junior Hockey League season, so close to the season, is unprecedented. The Pups were scheduled to play exhibition games against the Navigators starting this weekend, but will soldier on in an 8-team NWJHL. Clothier said the season will still include 40 games, but logistical issues need to be worked out with the NWJHL. And that's your look at sports. Traffic and weather is next, brought to you by Canadian Water, Serve and Save.
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6: Taking a look at your roads today, I see nothing out there, but if you see anything, send it in. 787-2222. For Moose FM weather throughout the rest of your evening. Gonna be cloudy tonight, light winds dipping down to 5 degrees. Tomorrow, sunny with a high of 17. On Sunday, a mix of sun and cloud and a high of 20 degrees. 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
0: Big Schellenberg Next Generation Legacy Award was presented to Kyle Stewart of Moore, Saskatchewan by the Canadian Cattle Foundation. The award recognizes those who exemplify the value Schellenberg, the association's late president, was known for, including humble leadership, a commitment to mentorship, a spirit of collaboration, and an unwavering dedication to the country's cattle industry. The award was commemorated after Schellenberg's death in December 2022, according to a story on Farm News Now. Take a look at the futures markets right now. Hardwood wheat is at $8.96 per bushel. Red feed wheat prices are $8.17 per bushel. Canola is at $17.58 per bushel. Yellow peas are at $7.25 per bushel. And feed bar is at $4.70.
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6: It is Friday. 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

That was Shania Twain on your All Request Drive Home. And we are doing upbeat songs. I want fun. I want party music. 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
0: Your Moose FM weather throughout the rest of your evening. Getting cloudy, light winds, temperature dipping down to 5 degrees. Tomorrow, going to be sunny with a high of 17. On Sunday, a mix of sun and cloud and a high of 20.
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0: Your Moose FM weather throughout the rest of your evening. Getting cloudy, light winds, temperature dipping down to 5 degrees. Tomorrow, going to be sunny with a high of 17. On Sunday, a mix of sun and cloud and a high of 20.
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11: 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Getting cloudy, light winds, temperature dipping down to 5 degrees. Tomorrow, going to be sunny with a high of 17. On Sunday, a mix of sun and cloud and a high of 20.
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8: Your Moose FM weather throughout the rest of your evening. Getting cloudy, light winds, temperature dipping down to 5 degrees. Tomorrow, going to be sunny with a high of 17. On Sunday, a mix of sun and cloud and a high of 20.
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6: Your Moose FM weather throughout the rest of your evening. Getting cloudy, light winds, temperature dipping down to 5 degrees. Tomorrow, going to be sunny with a high of 17. On Sunday, a mix of sun and cloud and a high of 20.
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10: Your Moose FM weather throughout the rest of your evening. Getting cloudy, light winds, temperature dipping down to 5 degrees. Tomorrow, going to be sunny with a high of 17. On Sunday, a mix of sun and cloud and a high of 20.
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We sound a little something like this. Or we could sound like this. 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
6: Your Moose FM weather throughout the rest of your evening. Getting cloudy, light winds, temperature dipping down to 5 degrees. Tomorrow, going to be sunny with a high of 17. On Sunday, a mix of sun and cloud and a high of 20.
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8: Your Moose FM weather throughout the rest of your evening. Getting cloudy, light winds. Temperature dipping down to 5 degrees. Tomorrow, going to be sunny with a high of 17. On Sunday, a mix of sun and cloud and a high of 20.
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9: Your Moose FM weather throughout the rest of your evening. Getting cloudy, light winds, temperature dipping down to 5 degrees. Tomorrow, going to be sunny with a high of 17. On Sunday, a mix of sun and cloud and a high of 20.
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6: 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Getting cloudy, light winds, temperature dipping down to 5 degrees. Tomorrow, going to be sunny with a high of 17. On Sunday, a mix of sun and cloud and a high of 20.
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3: Your Moose FM weather throughout the rest of your evening. Getting cloudy, light winds, temperature dipping down to 5 degrees. Tomorrow, going to be sunny with a high of 17. On Sunday, a mix of sun and cloud and a high of 20.
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5: 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Getting cloudy, light winds, temperature dipping down to 5 degrees. Tomorrow, going to be sunny with a high of 17. On Sunday, a mix of sun and cloud and a high of 20.
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11: Your Moose FM weather throughout the rest of your evening. Getting cloudy, light winds. Temperature dipping down to 5 degrees. Tomorrow, going to be sunny with a high of 17. On Sunday, a mix of sun and cloud and a high of 20.
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7: Your Moose FM weather throughout the rest of your evening. Getting cloudy, light winds, temperature dipping down to 5 degrees. Tomorrow, going to be sunny with a high of 17. On Sunday, a mix of sun and cloud and a high of 20.
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2: For your Moose FM weather, cloudy, a little foggy, clearing up throughout the day. Gonna be sunny with a high of 17, and then later tonight clearing up and dipping down to 8 degrees. Tomorrow, a mix of sun and cloud and a high of 20. On Monday, sunny with a high of 22.
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2: For your Moose FM weather, cloudy, a little foggy, clearing up throughout the day. Gonna be sunny with a high of 17, and then later tonight, clearing up and dipping down to 8 degrees. Tomorrow, a mix of sun and cloud and a high of 20. On Monday, sunny with a high of 22.
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3: For your Moose FM weather, cloudy, a little foggy, clearing up throughout the day. Gonna be sunny with a high of 17, and then later tonight, clearing up and dipping down to 8 degrees. Tomorrow, a mix of sun and cloud and a high of 20. On Monday, sunny with a high of 22.
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5: For your Moose FM weather, cloudy, a little foggy, clearing up throughout the day. Gonna be sunny with a high of 17, and then later tonight clearing up and dipping down to 8 degrees. Tomorrow, a mix of sun and cloud and a high of 20. On Monday, sunny with a high of 22.
0: If this sounds a little different than usual, that's kind of the point. 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
2: For your Moose FM weather, cloudy, a little foggy, clearing up throughout the day. Gonna be sunny with a high of 17, and then later tonight, clearing up and dipping down to 8 degrees. Tomorrow, a mix of sun and cloud and a high of 20. On Monday, sunny with a high of 22.
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3: For your Moose FM weather, cloudy, a little foggy, clearing up throughout the day. Gonna be sunny with a high of 17, and then later tonight, clearing up and dipping down to 8 degrees. Tomorrow, a mix of sun and cloud and a high of 20. On Monday, sunny with a high of 22.
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2: For your Moose FM weather, cloudy, a little foggy, clearing up throughout the day. Gonna be sunny with a high of 17, and then later tonight, clearing up and dipping down to 8 degrees. Tomorrow, a mix of sun and cloud and a high of 20. On Monday, sunny with a high of 22.
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5: For your Moose FM weather, cloudy, a little foggy, clearing up throughout the day. Gonna be sunny with a high of 17, and then later tonight, clearing up and dipping down to 8 degrees. Tomorrow, a mix of sun and cloud and a high of 20. On Monday, sunny with a high of 22.
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2: 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I had my guitar on my back. 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

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The whole

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7: For your Moose FM weather, cloudy, a little foggy, clearing up throughout the day. Going to be sunny with a high of 17, and then later tonight, clearing up and dipping down to 8 degrees. Tomorrow, a mix of sun and cloud and a high of 20. On Monday, sunny with a high of 22.
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6: For your Moose FM weather, cloudy, a little foggy, clearing up throughout the day. Gonna be sunny with a high of 17, and then later tonight, clearing up and dipping down to 8 degrees. Tomorrow, a mix of sun and cloud and a high of 20. On Monday, sunny with a high of 22.
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5: For your Moose FM weather, cloudy, a little foggy, clearing up throughout the day. Gonna be sunny with a high of 17, and then later tonight, clearing up and dipping down to 8 degrees. Tomorrow, a mix of sun and cloud and a high of 20. On Monday, sunny with a high of 22.
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3: For your Moose FM weather, cloudy, a little foggy, clearing up throughout the day. Gonna be sunny with a high of 17, and then later tonight clearing up and dipping down to 8 degrees. Tomorrow, a mix of sun and cloud and a high of 20. On Monday, sunny with a high of 22.
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12: For your Moose FM weather, cloudy, a little foggy, clearing up throughout the day. Gonna be sunny with a high of 17, and then later tonight, clearing up and dipping down to 8 degrees. Tomorrow, a mix of sun and cloud and a high of 20. On Monday, sunny with a high of 22.
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9: For your Moose FM weather, cloudy, a little foggy, clearing up throughout the day. Gonna be sunny with a high of 17, and then later tonight, clearing up and dipping down to 8 degrees. Tomorrow, a mix of sun and cloud and a high of 20. On Monday, sunny with a high of 22.
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7: For your Moose FM weather, cloudy, a little foggy, clearing up throughout the day. Gonna be sunny with a high of 17, and then later tonight, clearing up and dipping down to 8 degrees. Tomorrow, a mix of sun and cloud and a high of 20. On Monday, sunny with a high of 22.
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3: For your Moose FM weather, cloudy, a little foggy, clearing up throughout the day. Gonna be sunny with a high of 17, and then later tonight, clearing up and dipping down to 8 degrees. Tomorrow, a mix of sun and cloud and a high of 20. On Monday, sunny with a high of 22.
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We sound a little something like this. Body like a back road, driving with my eyes closed. 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
11: For your Moose FM weather, cloudy, a little foggy, clearing up throughout the day. Gonna be sunny with a high of 17, and then later tonight, clearing up and dipping down to 8 degrees. Tomorrow, a mix of sun and cloud and a high of 20. On Monday, sunny with a high of 22.
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9: Fort St. John's Oktoberfest takes over the Fort St. John Curling Club September 19th from 6 p.m. until midnight. 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Tickets are $50 until September 12th, then $60 after. 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
1: It's the Beat of FSJ, brought to you by the Fort St. John Co-op. 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
3: For your Moose FM weather, cloudy, a little foggy, clearing up throughout the day. Gonna be sunny with a high of 17, and then later tonight, clearing up and dipping down to 8 degrees. Tomorrow, a mix of sun and cloud and a high of 20. On Monday, sunny with a high of 22.
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1: The morning sun shines on the gleaming hide of a muscular ranch horse. The aroma of bacon and coffee drifts from the wood cook stove at a cow camp. Silver spurs jingle as the men and women of the West get set for another day in the saddle. From the heart of Canada's finest ranching country, this is the Spirit of the West with rancher and horse trainer Hugh McLennan and his collection of music, poetry, and conversations with the folks who live and work with horses and cattle in the Spirit of the West.
2: A vehicle drove up our driveway the other day, and a longtime ranching couple stepped out. He was pretty much a cowboy from his high-top boots to the top of his hat, and she was a down-to-earth, absolutely pleasant ranch wife. It was Curtis and Terry McAleer of McAleer Ranches near Unity, Saskatchewan, celebrating their 40th anniversary with a wide-ranging road trip. Now, Curtis and I have had a lot of long phone conversations over the years, mainly swapping stories and talking about our shared love of good ranch horses. However, we had never met face-to-face until now. So when they got here, we settled down in front of the house, and it seemed like we'd been friends for years. And I didn't know how much time they had, but I knew Curtis might be interested in going for a ride. And as soon as I mentioned that, he went to the car, brought out his chinks, his spurs, and his saddlebags. And about 10 minutes later, he was mounted on Cody and I was on Becca. We headed up the trail and I showed him a lot of the landmarks that had stories connected to them. And we checked a couple of bulls and then moved a bunch of cows from Paul Creek up towards the Crown Land, rode by the old 7-0 cow camp. And when we got back, I said, now, this ride comes with a price. We're going up to the studio to record a conversation, and that is what you're going to hear today.
3: Ah, man, when our Linda and I have a steak, we sometimes just leave the knives in the drawer.
2: Yeah, the steaks really are that tender, and if you know Curtis, you'll know that what type or what breed of cattle he was referring to. And the Rangeland News covers the devastating effects of the BC wildfires on livestock, a long-range look at the kind of weather winter may bring, and much more. On the Urban Saddles and Western Wear Horse Training File, a look at a young horse that was kind of sticky and what it took to get him moving up. And the Cowboy Poetry Spotlight features one that Curtis suggested.
4: To ride a morning circle, catch a fresh one out at noon and trot him in when day was done to the rising of a moon.
2: One of Curtis and Terry's stops was a Dave Stamey concert in Kalispell, and that's where he got an autographed copy of Dave's CD, Porch Music, and I think that one's a good place to start.

0: It's called The Saddle from Dave Stamey. Well, so soon as we unsaddled the horses and put them up, Curtis McAleer was sitting across from me right here in the studio.
1: I really enjoyed today. It was nice meeting you, and the ride was a treat, and glad we could finally do that after all this time.
0: That's for sure. You know, we've talked horses and cattle and everything over the years on the phone.
1: Yes.
0: And the time seems to go by so fast when we're doing that, but yeah, it was great to see your car pull into the yard and drop in, and then I wasn't sure whether, you know, you'd feel up to going for a ride this afternoon. It was getting pretty hot, but you didn't hesitate when I suggested it. You know?
1: Oh, yeah. Well, no, like, I guess I got two hip replacements last year, and they're doing tremendous, and it's such a gift. I can't say that enough. You know, it's given me back the ability. The thought when I couldn't ride by the end of last year was devastating. So this, anytime I get a chance now, I try to ride.
0: Yeah.
1: You know, and it's quite a treat, and partly made me even a better student, because as my body was falling apart, you know, and you see things going wrong, and so then you start studying how to do it better and easier without, you know, so you dig into it deeper and it makes it better, right? And then
0: Now
1: I kind of got a second chance to get better at it.
0: Oh, man. So Was it a slowly deteriorating thing that as you rode, you realize that, hey, this is more painful than it was last week or last month or whatever?
1: I'm pretty slow, Hugh. and it takes me a while to realize things. But it had just built up to a point where the last couple of years of riding, it was really painful, but I'd been wearing out for quite a while. And it just had finally caught up to me, and it was just, then that was it, you know?
0: Yeah.
1: When Miles Kingdom and them had the Skills of the East last year in August, that was my last ride until in January, February when I rode this year. And I was done. Like, I rode that ride and I got off that horse and I was shaking, right? So that's, you know, that's kind of the level that it had gotten to. But if people are scared of getting hip replacements and getting a chance to ride again, and don't hesitate, you know, just do your exercises and get in shape and get back at her.
0: I've heard that from a lot of people I know that have gone through the same thing and wondered if, gee, the riding days are over, you know, and you realize that, hey, they're not. They're better than they've been for the last several years. Man, that, you know, you realize it's all worthwhile. And I could easily see Curtis was riding like he'd never missed a day. And he'll talk about how it was getting back in the saddle after those surgeries when the Spirit of the West continues right after this.
2: Bruh, how long you been here?
3: 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You?
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0: Welcome back to the Spirit of the West. Boy, it's really a treat to finally visit with a guy I've talked with on the phone for so many years, Curtis McAleer of McAleer Ranches near Unity, Saskatchewan. And as you heard, we did get horseback together, saw some country, moved some cows, and Curtis rode like he'd never missed a day in the saddle. But he did miss quite a few after undergoing two hip replacements. How was the, you know, coming back to it, the recovery process and adjusting to riding again?
1: It was, you know, I had to do a certain few other things because I'd picked up an infection in the one leg.
0: That's right.
1: So some of those muscles were all tight and scar tissued up. And so we did ultrasound and some light therapy on it, and that got that going. And so I still have to do exercise, make sure that doesn't ball up. But yeah, like now it's got back, and I find, you know, my communication with my horse is better because I'm actually moving my leg instead of just moving into my socket.
0: Yeah.
1: And that sounds funny, but that's what would happen. I would think I was moving my leg and it was just moving it. My hips were just moving in their sockets. Wow. And not going anywhere, yeah. You know, and I had been riding one horse before my surgeries. And I think he actually, I had a lot of trouble with him. And I think he actually could feel that I was hurting all the time and tense. And it just caused a lot of issues. Mm-hmm. And unfortunately for that horse, he could have been a better horse. But I think because of that, and I just was going through the pain and living with it and not really realizing. And I found his woe was, there was no woe, basically. Because mm-hmm. I would squeeze really hard when we went to stop because it hurt so bad. Oh, and yeah. I didn't realize I was doing that right till right near the end. You know, that's why it's such a gift. You know, I'm starting another young horse, and boy, things are going great with him. You know,
0: really?
1: Yeah. It's so nice because when I do give a signal now, he's not confused. He's not like, well, I don't understand, right?
0: Yeah.
1: And I'm not hurting. So that's really great.
0: Oh, man. Yeah. That's got to be a great feeling, you know, to ride pain free and be able to do what you love to do. Yeah.
1: Yeah.
0: So we're talking just a little bit about McAleer Ranches and how they came to be. And can you go over a little bit of the early history and how your role in them developed and stuff like that?
1: So my grandfather and grandmother came west from Ontario in about 1913. I guess he came first, and he picked out a chunk of land in the East Manitou District by Neilburg. And they kind of expanded their operations there, and they got some government lease land in some hills there. My uncle got a hold of a little bit more, right? And in the family. And so then eventually my dad and my two uncles and my cousin became all part of that. And my uncle and dad got older, and my dad had passed away. So then there was my cousin and uncle, and my mom had this land then. And then my uncle got older, my cousin had quit farming, or quit having cattle. And then my brother went and got uncle to sign his share of lease over to him, and then eventually got cousin to do it. And so there was my mom and my brother, okay? And then due to some things, my brother wasn't able to continue ranching, so he let some of that lease go to another family which was close to him, like friends.
0: Curtis talks more about the history of the McAleer Ranch and has more thoughts on horses after something here from Andy Hedges. He's the son of a legendary cowboy and a darn good hand himself. Andy writes some pretty neat songs, and he has a real distinctive picking style. He calls this one The Bronc, The Wooden Bust.

0: 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It's easy to find. Just search out Andy Hedges or Cowboy Crossroads. And now, here's a little more history of the McAleer Ranches from Curtis McAleer.
1: I'm the youngest of eight, and so I don't know if I just how I became the heir to the ranching side of things, but I had great cattle teachers too in 4-H, and my dad was a good cattleman, so that all helped. And then I moved down to, I met my wife, and I moved down to Unity, Saskatchewan, and moved onto the farm there with her dad and her and that, and worked with him for a lot of years. And he helped give me a start. He gave me kind of 10 cows. I think it was a dowry. So we'll say that.
0: Darn, Billy's dad sure never did that for me.
1: So we had those, and we started with those, and I ran in the pasture up at Neilberg for a while, and then eventually. And my son's been very fortunate too. We got into Speckle Park. We've been in Speckle Park for just, I think, around 15 years now.
0: I can see somebody that doesn't know anything about the cattle industry thinking, I've heard of MacArthur Park and some other. Where is Speckle Park?
1: Oh, yeah. Where you live? Well, Speckle Park's a breed that developed in Canada.
0: Totally in Canada.
1: Yes.
0: Yeah. How long ago did you get into those?
1: Well, I think about 15 years ago. Mm. It's got to be all that. Because that was an interesting story, too, because the boys, my oldest son asked me, he said, Dad, if you were going to do purebred, what would it be? And I said, well, it'd probably be Speckle Park because, you know, they're kind of up and coming, right? And they got good beef, you know, and if you want to raise quality, and they're supposed to be easy keeping and good motherability, right? So then the youngest boy decided a couple of years later, I think it was, to start going to purebred. So we started poking around about these Speckle Park. Mm-hmm. And we went visited certain breeders, and I remember we went to David Joner's, and David's been they're originally Hereford breeders and been in a long time, and we'd bought some Hereford bulls from David years before. And David tells me, and he's like, because David's a really good storyteller, you know, he makes a good story better, right? So, but he tells me, he says, oh man, when Arlinda and I have a steak, we sometimes just leave the knives in the drawer. And I'm like, oh, Dave, yeah, it's a pretty good sales job, Dave. So we bought, that summer, we bought some yearling grassers that were Speckle Park, and we sold a bunch of them, and we butchered some. And the first night, Terry, she makes steak T-bones for us, and we're like all excited, you know, and we're like, yeah, how good is it, right? And she brings the knives to the table, and I get up and I said, David says we don't need these. And I went and put it back in the drawer. And I never did take it out.
0: You didn't need it?
1: I didn't need it. I ate that whole steak, and I said,
0: picked it up in your hands, right?
1: Yeah. No, I just, I ate it with, I broke it off the fork, and I ate it, and I said, well, we're going to do this. And then Dustin bought his first couple, and the next year, I bought a couple, and he bought some more.
0: And there is much more to come with Curtis, and the Rangeland News looks at the devastating consequences for ranchers hit by the wildfires this summer when the Spirit of the West continues right after this.
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0: Welcome back to the Spirit of the West. McAleer Ranches in Saskatchewan has been a big contributor to the growth of the Speckle Park breed of cattle. And during Curtis and Terry's visit to our place, we talked more about the breed and how the ranch expanded their Speckle Park herd.
1: I said, well, we're going to do this. And then Dustin bought his first couple. And the next year, I bought a couple and he bought some more. And then he was very fortunate. Glenn Goodfellow phoned him, or no, I think he asked me to tell Dustin get a hold of him, and Dustin got a hold of him, and Glenn says, I want you to buy my herd, right? So give me an opportunity. He gave Dustin a really good opportunity, mm-hmm. and so that helped, you know, take us up to numbers that were more respectable and gave us something to work with, and then we've been expanding since then, and our numbers are getting bigger and bigger, and the quality is, you know, like now it's like a really good cow herd. Mm-hmm. You know, the tough years we culled hard, got rid of bad footed, bad bag cows. Never really ever had a temperament problem, so that was never an issue.
0: Yeah, I've heard that about them.
1: Yeah, really, yeah. So yeah. You know, you might get the odd one, like very seldom, right?
0: Yeah.
1: But then I bought somebody else's herd. I can't remember who it was right now. It was a smaller herd. We did that, and then this year we bought another smaller herd, remains of that one, to expand. Just, but yeah, we really like them. They're really easy. You know, you look at them and you go, well, they only weigh so much, but they don't look very big, but they really weigh up. They yield really well. We actually did a bull that didn't make the cut for the sale one year, and he graded at 71% yield. Like, I shouldn't say great. He yielded 71% of his weight. Yeah. Whoa. Just tremendous. Mm. Yeah. So, you know, we're still working on the breed and still trying to get consistency, and it's hard to kick old doors in, right?
0: Yeah.
1: We're pretty set in our ways, and it's been a really great thing.
0: And
1: a lot of great people.
0: Yeah. Now, just ahead of the Rangeland news, here's a guy I haven't played for too long, Alan Christie and his original song, Blackbird.

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1: The Rangeland News from the Spirit of the West. A roundup of issues and events from the world of agriculture.
0: At the top of page one, it says, wildfires ripping through British Columbia's wine country have ruined grapes, spoiled fruit on the trees, and caught cattle in dangerous areas as ranchers and farmers and workers evacuate to church basements and friends' homes. The impact on the wine industry will last for years, says Ron Kubek, the owner of Lightning Rock Winery, who had to flee to a safe area and was keeping tabs on his staff, friends, and business associates who were affected after the flames burned their homes. The Bald Range wildfire over 2 weeks ago triggered the largest evacuation in BC this summer and killed at least one person. Fire has forced more than 20,000 people to leave their homes in the Okanagan Valley, one of Canada's premier wine regions and tourist destinations known for orchards and sparkling lakes. At one point, it was estimated that around 50,000 cattle had been wandering miles away from home, with fences burned all over the country. And I'm not sure what this means. The U.S. Climate Prediction Center said last week that there's an 81% chance of a very strong El Nino during October and December, or October to December, that would rank among the largest El Nino events in the historical record going back to the 1950s, according to the U.S. weather forecaster. Generally, El Nino conditions shift the jet stream south and often bring more rain to the Canadian prairies. It's a phenomenon that occurs naturally when weakening trade winds cause warmer ocean waters to build up in the central and eastern equatorial Pacific, and this typically leads to global temperatures and altered weather patterns, bringing drought to some regions and heavy rainfall to others. Decades of selective breeding and intensive agricultural practices have reshaped the cattle genetics, often at the expense of valuable diversity preserved in traditional herds, according to new research from Aberystwyth University. The authors of the study published in Applied Animal Science warn that safeguarding these genetic resources is critical for sustainable farming in the face of climate change and shifting global demands. Traditional cattle herds often carry unique genetic profiles that provide resilience against disease, fertility advantages, or adaptability to challenging environments, and the researchers argue that losing these populations could mean losing irreplaceable traits that could help future generations of ranchers respond to global challenges. The review highlights examples from breeds like Ayrshire, Jersey, and Hereford, where the traditional populations remain distinct from their modern counterparts. Canada's beef industry continues to strengthen its understanding of antimicrobial use and resistance in feedlot cattle through a national surveillance initiative led by the Public Health Agency of Canada's Canadian Integrated Program for Antimicrobial Resistance and Surveillance, also known as CIPARS. And while CIPARS has monitored antibacterial resistance in cattle, AMR, arriving at packing plants and in retail beef products since the mid-2000s, surveillance of AMU and resistance in feedlot cattle began in 2019. The program provides valuable information that can help veterinarians and producers make informed decisions about health treatments while supporting efforts to preserve the effectiveness of important antimicrobial drugs. Initiative was developed to address a gap in understanding resistance patterns among bacteria associated with BRD, one of the most significant health challenges facing cattle and feedlots. The five-year Canadian Beef Research and Knowledge Mobilization Strategy strengthens Canada's position as a global leader in sustainable beef production by aligning national priorities in research, innovation, and knowledge mobilization to maximize wide impact. Well, that sounds like a press release, all right. Through a highly collaborative process, the Canada Beef Research Council worked with producers, researchers, extension agents, and a broad range of industry stakeholders to revise and update the five-year strategy. Built upon previous iterations, the strategy reflects both the progress achieved to date and the emerging challenges facing the sector. It recognizes that long-term industry success depends on continual improvements. It does sound like a press release. Well, here's the lineup. B.J. Smith, Ben Crane, Charlie Ewing, Doris Daly, Doc Mail, Edward Pym, Ed and Gail Peekycoot, Greg Volk, Jim Baudouin, Jim Hamilton, Jim McLennan, Larry Miller, Laurie Nelson, Margaret Wilhelm, Mel Brown, Mike Daggert, Phyllis Rathwell, Tennessee Rendall, Tom Cole, and Tim Huss, along with a tribute to the Trailblazers Robbie Robertson and Perry Jacobson. And that all is happening September the 11th, 12th at the Kurt Browning Complex, 5103 48th Avenue, Caroline, Alberta. And for tickets and information, just call Darl and Joanne, 403-722-3232. 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Now, we're down to the final item. I don't know where this one came from. I take no responsibility for this, but it says a man walked into a butcher shop and he ordered a pound of sausages. And the butcher got the order ready and then he said, "I'll bet you the price of those sausages that you can't get those pieces of meat down off that shelf there behind me." And the man considered the wager, and then he looked up at the shelf, and he said, "No, I'm not betting. The stakes are too high." And that's the Rangeland News.
2: Coming up on the Irvin Saddles and Western Wear Horse Training File, a look at a young horse that had trouble getting his feet moving. And that's something you need when the Spirit of the West continues right after this.
3: Heard of Ace Instruments? You should. 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
3: Now, the horse training fun. Drove into my neighbor's yard the other day, and he was riding a young horse in his round pen. Young, 9-year-old gelding that had only had a minimum amount of groundwork and had only been ridden once or twice. How's he doing? I asked, and he said, oh, pretty well, except that he was a little bit sticky, and when he's trying to lunge him from the ground, well, he can lead the horse from in front of him, but he can't get the horse to drive ahead past him. Instead, the horse just turns in and faces him. Well, I said, maybe we can work on this. Can I come in? I could see what was happening fairly quickly. Well, the horse felt comfortable as long as the handler was at his left shoulder, and he could see him in his left eye. As soon as the handler moved back to the balance point behind the horse's shoulder, the horse would position himself to put the handler back ahead of his shoulder. Now, it didn't take me too long to get him moving past me and going ahead while I worked from his left side. But when I moved to his right side, it was a lot more difficult. So I first had to have this horse understand that he had to move his front quarters away from me when I asked him to do that. Until he understood that, he would simply turn his head in towards me when I tried to drive him ahead. So in this case, I rigged up two lunge lines, hooked them both to the halter shank, used them like driving lines, and it worked fine. I could use the left line to keep his head from turning into me, and with a little encouragement, he willingly walked ahead of me. And within a pretty short time, he was moving out nicely and turning both ways. So then, I removed one line, and with the other one, I'd bring it around his

0: rump and to do the follow the feel exercise, which he did easily from both sides. And a couple more exercises with him, then I could see he was ready to get on and move out, which I did, and which he did. Even though this gelding is 9 years old, I'm pretty sure with the right handling, he's got the potential to be a pretty decent horse to ride.
1: And for Irvin Saddles and Western Wear, that's the horse training file. Earlier this year, I noticed that our horses were starting to chew on the corral rails, and if I'd be out riding them and we'd step over a poplar tree, they'd reach down and grab at the bark. And I wonder what was going on. So we've got them back on Hoffman's Horse Mineral. And you know, after a few weeks, that's made a huge difference in the way they look and in the things they do. Find out all about it at HoffmansHorseProducts.com. Now, just before we get back to Curtis McAleer, folks in southeastern Alberta love this one. Ian Tyson chasing the moon by the tail, and I think Baxter Black helped Ian with the writing of this one.

0: McAleer, seated right across the desk from me here. We're talking about McAleer Ranches and Speckle Park cattle. And you run commercial herd. You and Dustin each have a...
1: Yes.
0: You have the commercial herd together with Dustin?
1: Well, he's... like, we work together, but what his is his... Well, mostly what his is his and what is mine is mine. And we try to keep that, you know, just to keep arguments down and and stuff. But, yeah, we have some cattle together. In the purebred side, but all our commercial cattle are separate. But we run together.
0: Yeah,
1: we own bulls together, right? Actually, we own a lot of bulls together.
0: Yeah.
1: So that is how we work, right? And just interesting, like with my hip problem, and I pretty much was down to a walker at the end there, right? It was great to have my son work with me because. Yeah. And great for the kind of a transition too, because I know I'm kind of getting off track here, but it just, I didn't have to panic about things, you know, you know, I'd been sliding some things off to him a little bit of time and maybe part of that was because, I'd seen things, you know, like my dad passed away when I was 24 or five, I can't remember exactly, somewhere in there. And, you know, and not that, I mean, mom took over the things, but if I'd been somebody else and if you had one of those guys that didn't, you know, give you any information or that, you know, a guy would have been left cold, right? Mm-hmm. But because I saw my neighbors, on the other hand, where we lived at Unity, a couple of them, they were like in their 50s. And some of them got into their 60s even, and their dads never let them. And then when their dad died, they were like, well, what's the point now?
0: That's a common story.
1: Yeah, you
0: hear that a lot. Still to come, another classic song of the West and something Curtis suggested for the Cowboy Poetry Spotlight when the Spirit of the West continues right after this.
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0: Welcome back to the Spirit of the West. The Cowboy Poetry Spotlight features a wonderful poem that was suggested by Curtis McAleer. And just ahead of that, I was digging around the vault and I found this Western classic from the King of the Cowboys himself, Roy Rogers. He sang it in the 1938 movie Billy the Kid Returns. And a lot of sites credit Roy as the composer, but the fact is it was written by a guy by the name of Eddie Cherkose, C-H-E-R-K-O-S-E. And he wrote a lot of songs in those early westerns around the late 30s, early 40s for Roy and Gene. The song is Born to the Saddle.

0: Joel Nelson is a highly respected cowboy, horseman, poet, writer, wagon boss, and Curtis McAleer was reflecting on his two hip replacements before he had them, and this poem, he said, was kind of on his mind. Joel Nelson's classic, The Men Who Ride No More.
1: Bronc to breakfast, calendars hang fading on the walls. There's a lost and aimless wandering through corridors and halls of slippered feet that shuffle on a waxed and polished floor, and vacant stares of emptiness from men who ride no more. Men who once rode proudly, men with long straight backs, men who covered hill and plain with steel-shod horses' tracks, now pass their idle days in rooms with numbers on the door, with orderlies and nurses for the men who ride no more. Time was when spur owls jingled when boot heels bumped the floor, dawns with hot black coffee, saddling up at four, with feet in tapaderos and broncs between their knees, silken neck scarves snapping as they turned into the breeze. From full-blown, living legends, true to riding for the brand, to the scarcely mediocre who could hardly make a hand, they would gather for the brandings and the shipping in the fall. Now it's walker, cane, and wheelchair in the antiseptic hall. And they all have their mementos on the table by their side, like a cracked and fading snapshot of a horse they used to ride, or standing with the wife beside a 37 Ford, high heel boot hooked nonchalant on a muddy running board. Just instants frozen from the past that somehow give a clue to who and what they were before their riding days were through. Horseback men with horseback rules from horseback days of yore. Their one and only wish would be to somehow ride once more. To once more rope a soggy calf and drag it to the fire. To long trot for a half a day and see no post or wire. To ride a morning circle, catch a fresh one out at noon and trot him in when day was done to the rising of a moon. To put in one more horseback day and have just one more chance to ride home to a pretty wife and drive her to a dance. To take her hand and hold her close and waltz across a floor before the time to join the ranks of men who ride no more.
0: 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And thanks again to Mark and Kathy McMillan, our great support crew. 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Till next week, I'm Hugh McLennan. Hope to see you down the trail somewhere real soon.
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1: He's close.
2: 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No rush.
1: Same bugle?
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0: And when the doctor wanted money, he said, I'll pay you a quarter at a time. Start tomorrow. 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Then the section foreman said, hey, hammer swinger, I see you brought your own hammer, boy, but what else can all them muscles do? 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
0: Yes, sir, I'll do anything you hire me to.
1: You, son, so high and mighty with your muscle. 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

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Can you pick and shovel too? Listen to hammer swingers talking to you.

Claudia, that was his good woman. 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

section hands laid him in the sand. Trains go by on the rails John Henry laid. 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

The devil went down to Georgia. He was looking for a soul to steal. He was in a bind because he was way behind and he was willing to make a deal. When he came across this young man sawing on a fiddle and playing it hot, and the devil jumped up on a hickory stump and said, "Boy, let me tell you what. I guess you didn't know it, but I'm a fiddle player too. And if you'd care to take a dare, I'll make a bet with you. Now you play pretty good fiddle, boy, but give the devil his due. I bet a fiddle of gold against your soul, 'cause I think I'm better than you."

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Johnny said, "Devil, just come on back if you ever want to try again. I done told you once, you son of a bitch, I'm

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1: 100.1 Moose FM with Chris Walker live with you on this beautiful Saturday morning. Hey, listen, I'm out taking a look at some of the brand new Rams here at Fort City Chrysler. Recommend you drop down and do the exact same. Why? Well, there's a couple reasons. One, on select vehicles here at Fort City Chrysler, they've got financing as low as 0%. Now, that does mean that you are going to save thousands over the course of your lease, finance, whatever it is you might be into. Second, they got to go. As in, they need to start making room for the next models of Rams, and they've still got quite a few on the lot. So, you know, that means even bigger discounts for you. And don't forget, when it comes to their giveaways and whatnot, every month somebody's going to walk away with extra gas from Fort City Chrysler. And yesterday alone, they gave away a brand new Jeep with Energetic County Fair, a Wrangler Sport. Come down, see what all the fuss is about. 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
0: 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The Fort City Chrysler Summer Cruiser is everywhere.
4: 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You're going to be here for a couple of hours, and the main reason we're here is to tell you all about the All Out Clear Out event. That is another mega sale. 2 months in a row? Are you kidding me? 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Well, you got to come down. Actually, you should come down anyway. Go for a test drive. Take a look at some of these brand new vehicles on some of these brand new roads we've got and see how much fun it can be to get out and get driving again. Don't forget their credit rebuilding program means that it doesn't matter what kind of decisions you've made in the past, they are going to do their best to get you into the vehicle that you want today and help you rebuild your credit so that you can continue getting into the vehicles you want from here on out. 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
12: For your Moose FM weather, cloudy, a little foggy, clearing up throughout the day. Gonna be sunny with a high of 17, and then later tonight, clearing up and dipping down to 8 degrees. Tomorrow, a mix of sun and cloud and a high of 20. On Monday, sunny with a high of 22.
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So make sure yours is on the list.

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1: 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We're going to be here for a couple of hours, and the main reason we're here is to tell you all about the all-out clear-out event. That is another mega sale. 2 months in a row? Are you kidding me? Here's what it means for you. 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How ridiculous? Well, you got to come down. Actually, you should come down anyway. Go for a test drive. Take a look at some of these brand-new vehicles on some of these brand-new roads we've got, and see how much fun it can be to get out and get driving again. Don't forget their credit rebuilding program means that it doesn't matter what kind of decisions you've made in the past, they are going to do their best to get you into the vehicle that you want today and help you rebuild your credit so that you can continue getting into vehicles
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0: It's the beat of FSJ, brought to you by the Fort St. John Co-op. 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
1: 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Hey, Chris Walker with you. I got Daryl. We're hanging out at Fort City Chrysler today. Daryl, talk to me about warranties and coverage. What do you got?
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We sound a little something like this. Or we could sound like this. It's gonna be a long, hot summer. Wish you'd be together with your feet up on the dashboard now. 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
3: Live today with you at Fort City Chrysler. 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
3: Is this the hybrid that we're talking about? 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
1: Live today with you at Fort City Chrysler. I got my good buddy Daryl back here with me. We're talking about the big Ram 1500s and all the different options and makes and models. 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
2: Yeah, in the half tons, technically it's actually three. We've got the Hemi, the big V8, and the 3.0, and also the 3.0 high output.
1: What's the difference between, say, take me between the Hemi, the 3.0, and then the high output?
2: So, of course, with the Hemi, you've got that awesome V8 rumble. With the 3.0, you just get more horsepower, more torque. With the HO, which is the high output, you're getting even more horsepower, even more torque.
1: Is this the hybrid that we're talking about? This is the semi-electric or whatever it is, just straight fuel injected, ultra power, high output. Man, I love to hear it. Hey, inline V6, there you go. If you want to chat with any of their sales staff, but specifically Daryl, about the differences, you should pop by, go for a test drive, feel the difference at Fort City Chrysler.
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3: Moose Country Weather. For your Moose FM weather throughout your day, gonna be sunny, getting up to 17 degrees. Expect to have a clear night, temperature dipping down to 8. Tomorrow we've got a mix of sun and cloud and a high of 20. On Monday, sunny with a high of 22.
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3: For your Moose FM weather throughout your day, gonna be sunny, getting up to 17 degrees. Expect to have a clear night, temperature dipping down to 8. Tomorrow we've got a mix of sun and cloud and a high of 20. On Monday, sunny with a high of 22.
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0: 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The Fort City Chrysler Summer Cruiser is everywhere.
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2: 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And this means massive rebates up to $7,500 worth. It can mean financing as low as 0%, and it could mean some of your favorite vehicles with deep discounts on top of it. It's worth coming in, taking a look, and of course, going for a test drive on a beautiful Saturday afternoon. Don't forget that Fort City Chrysler's parts department also proud to have the best prices in the piece and will meet or beat any bona fide dealer invoice. 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I know nobody wants to think about it, but if you think about the savings, it might be worth it. 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
1: For your Moose FM weather throughout your day, gonna be sunny, getting up to 17 degrees. Expect to have a clear night, temperature dipping down to 8. Tomorrow we've got a mix of sun and cloud and a high of 20. On Monday, sunny with a high of 22.
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1: For your Moose FM weather throughout your day, gonna be sunny, getting up to 17 degrees. Expect to have a clear night, temperature dipping down to 8. Tomorrow we've got a mix of sun and cloud and a high of 20. On Monday, sunny with a high of 22.
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1: 100.1 Moose FM, Chris Walker with you live at Fort City Chrysler. Got my buddy Daryl back here. 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
0: 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The Fort City Chrysler Summer Cruiser is everywhere.
4: We're at Fort City Chrysler, and we're talking about fuel economy and how you can save money over the long run, of course, with gas not getting any cheaper. And one of the big comments that we always hear is, well, I mean, if you're going with electric, it means less power. Daryl, how wrong is that?
5: Very wrong, very wrong. We've got a couple different engine, Hurricane engines, the 3.0 and the 2.0, that give you phenomenal fuel mileage for the amount of power these engines are putting out. They are pretty crazy.
4: Now, we were talking earlier about the Ram 1500s, I believe, where it can come with the V8 or the 3.0 or the 3.0. There's two letters after that. I can't remember. What are we talking about when it comes to power with those? Like, is there a difference when it comes to a better motor as opposed to the Hemi? Because I thought the Hemi was as good as it gets.
5: Yeah, the Hurricane, the 3.0 regular Hurricane's pushing 425 horsepower out of it, you know, as opposed to 398. So you do get quite a bit more power and a lot smoother shifting as well.
4: We've been talking about vehicles being able to go from here to Salmon Arm on less than $100. Now we're talking about these electric engines that can push out the power more so than the Hemi. It is worth coming down, taking one out for a test drive. And when you put your foot down, you'll understand what we mean. You won't need a facelift. You just need Fort City Chrysler.
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13: For your Moose FM weather throughout your day, gonna be sunny, getting up to 17 degrees. Expect to have a clear night, temperature dipping down to 8. Tomorrow we've got a mix of sun and cloud and a high of 20. On Monday, sunny with a high of 22.
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1: 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Not here for much longer, but we are talking about capabilities. We are talking about fuel.

0: the kids, that is. You were driving around in a clown car that can also tow your RV. That's what you're looking for. And the price right now, insane. You should come down. You should go for a test drive. 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Jabba Darrell.
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10: For your Moose FM weather throughout your day, gonna be sunny, getting up to 17 degrees. Expect to have a clear night, temperature dipping down to 8. Tomorrow we've got a mix of sun and cloud and a high of 20. On Monday, sunny with a high of 22.
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1: We're out at Fort City Chrysler today, and we're talking about all the different deals and going-ons because of that all-out clear-out event. And one of the things they want to clear out are these vans. Now, Daryl, we were just talking about how these might not be the coolest things in the world, but if you're looking for utility, room, comfort, and on-the-inside style, I mean, these can't be beat.
2: They can't. Like, I personally have had three kids. That's what I drove with them. It holds all of their equipment, all their friends' gear. The seats fold right into the floor to give you even more space. They drive phenomenal. They're all-wheel drive you can get as well. They are super comfortable, and they're also good on fuel.
1: The Fort City Chrysler Summer Cruiser this year was one of these vans. And one of my favorite moments was very close to the end of August, where I was on my way down here. I was sitting at a red light. One of the young hockey players, I know who he was, I won't shame him, pulled up in one of those souped up Hondas with a little fart can on it. And off the line, I beat him. I don't know if he's going to tell his friends that his little Honda was beaten by a minivan with Fort City Chrysler on it. But I'm going to tell all of mine, and I'm going to tell you, hey, don't speed, kids. All right, be safe. But we want you to drop down. Go for that test drive. It's my last chance to chat with you today. So you guys take care. Have a great one. And we'll see you on Tuesday, because they are closed due to the long weekend, and I don't blame them.
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6: For your Moose FM weather throughout your day, gonna be sunny, getting up to 17 degrees. Expect to have a clear night, temperature dipping down to 8. Tomorrow we've got a mix of sun and cloud and a high of 20. On Monday, sunny with a high of 22.
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4: 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You should. 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
13: In your Moose FM weather, just a few clouds throughout the rest of your day. Light winds and temperatures dipping down to a low of 6 overnight tonight. Tomorrow, a mix of sun and cloud, light winds, and a high of 20 degrees. And finally on Monday, a mix of sun and cloud with a high of 22.
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9: In your Moose FM weather, just a few clouds throughout the rest of your day, light winds and temperatures dipping down to a low of 6 overnight tonight. Tomorrow, a mix of sun and cloud, light winds and a high of 20 degrees. And finally on Monday, a mix of sun and cloud with a high of 22.
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9: In your Moose FM weather, just a few clouds throughout the rest of your day. Light winds and temperatures dipping down to a low of 6 overnight tonight. Tomorrow, a mix of sun and cloud, light winds, and a high of 20 degrees. And finally on Monday, a mix of sun and cloud with a high of 22.
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